getting started, people. Oh my God. One more? Do I only get one more song? All right. I'll make this quick. People, this is a party song. This is a song where everybody in the room takes out their boobs.

Let's take it back to the concrete streets. Original beats with real live MCs. Let's take it back to the concrete streets. Original beats with real live MCs. Let's take it back to the concrete streets. Original beats with real live MCs. Let's take it back to the concrete streets. Original beats with real.

0: as this may seem, the signal is coming from outside the planet's atmosphere.
1: If we can just trace the signal, we'll know where to find the man responsible.
0: But Mr. Scott, my equipment is not sophisticated enough to trace the call.

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Priest left me wondering who I am. He said you better make bells.

0: Hey there, boy. Where'd you going the other night when I seen you going?
1: Why, man, I wasn't going no place. I done been where I was going.
0: Well, that's all right then. I guess I didn't see you. You was already gone.
1: Boy, you know one thing. I sure would like to latch on to some of that boogie-woogie music tonight.
0: You mean some of that fat boogie-woogie?
1: Yeah, that's what I need, all right.
0: That's what I need too, son. You know that. Now, if you

Yeah, cut Beatles. 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One of the best human beings on this earth, man.

0: 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Maybe off a grain for trying to gain an advantage. Maybe in the days we're trying to save the whole planet. I find patterns, pull a couple strings if there are rings around Saturn. Mine's the only mind that need to decide if I matter. I gather.
1: Magnets, we attract. Time's now in the rack. Play, run it back. We nice, that's a fact. Magnets, we attract. Time's now in the rack. Game over, that's that. Nasty, that's a fact. Keep talking like they know the style. And the streets fake, they stupider than Gomer Pyle. Never a sucker again, maybe, because it's alright. At times, he even got you when you lost your sight. Days off white, get off the mic. Words disturb, binoculars for birds on bikes. Have a vision, alright? Make sure everybody heard it. Graveyard plight for visions and dreams that got murdered. Sorry, Charlie. Holly party like Rohan Marley. With your spliff can make

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Baggets, we attract. Times now, in the rack. Play, run it back. We nice, that's a fact. Magnets, we attract. Times now, in the rack. Game over, that's that. You nasty, that's a fact.

0: Out of sight, yeah. Listen, are you hung up? You're strung up,
1: I can't understand.
0: Out of sight, yeah. Listen, are you hung up?

0: 2022. It's later than we thought. Observed climate change is faster than expected. One recurring theme in environmentalism is that the apocalypse is always imminent but forever deferred. Every generation seems to have one last chance to save the planet. Biologist Barry Commoner said back in 1970, quote, "We are in a period of grace. We have the time, perhaps a generation, in which to save the environment from the final effects of the violence we have already done to it," end quote. Similar pronouncements can be heard today, but the period of grace is probably over. Back in 1990, the editors of The Ecologist set out a general evaluation of the state of the Earth in 5,000 days to save the planet. Quote, "Today we are told that our planet is in crisis, that we are destroying and polluting our way to a global catastrophe. We may have as little as 15 years, perhaps as short a time as 5,000 days to save the planet." One of the major concerns arising out of the Gaia theory is that we are pushing natural processes beyond their capacity to maintain an atmosphere fit for higher forms of life. Beyond a certain point, the system may flip to an entirely new state which would be extremely uncomfortable for life as we know it.
1: Il est 2h sur RLP, la radio qui vous écoute.